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1: But I'm back, and you're back. Feels really good. I want to also say to you how good it feels to look and see all of you people out here to see me this evening. Thank you for coming out. Want to sing this song?

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1: 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Thank you for coming out. Want to sing this song?

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1: To see me this evening. Thank you for coming out. Want to sing this song?